in the bush.

Pantera. The Panther. That's Hard Lines and Sunken Cheek from Far Beyond Driven. Metallica from Ride the Lightning. I think that was the first Metallica song I got into. Fight Fire with Fire. I tell the story every once in a while on the show, probably. So if you listen to the show, like, yeah, we get it. We heard this one. My friend's brother like had doubles of the tape, Ride the Lightning, and he gave it to me. The white, it was like a white tape. Remember, you get the white tapes? Sometimes you had a black tape or a white tape. Sometimes like a red or a blue tape. I can't remember what was red. I had a red tape, I know. I can't remember what it was, though. But I had a couple of electro tapes that were white. Anyway, that was one of them. Fight Fire with Fire. And we did I Don't Know from Blizzard of Oz, from Ozzy, and the full version of No More Tears, which, the you know, the middle section's a little bit longer. Then I never played, I don't know. Just wanted to play the full song. I mean, it's a good song anyway. Zach Wilde going nuts on there. So anyway, let's keep it going. Here's something from White Zombie. We're going to keep it loud for a little while. Here's Thundercat 65.

Yeah, White Zombie. I just want to pop on for a minute to thank Valerie, who sent me the new Deftones song. Like almost, I think it was like 2 weeks ago, I'm embarrassed to say. And I was going to play it last week, and I totally flubbed it. So she reminded me, and I wanted to thank her for that. And thanks for, she always has some cool suggestions for the show. This is from their new album, Private Music, which comes out in August 22nd. It's called My Mind is a Mountain through Deftones.

Yeah, it's a band called Pays P. They're from Paris, North Paris. Corpse vs. Coer is the name of that. Corpse vs. Coer. I have a harder time with it. I love that album. I bought that on vinyl as soon as I heard it on Al C's Signal to Noise when it was on WFDU. And I ordered the record after I heard he played one or two tracks from it. I'm like, this is really cool. I want to get this. I ordered it. I hardly ever play it on the show because I have such a hard time with the pronunciation. And I don't know if it's just because it's in French or if it's just, you know, my horrible handle on the French language, which it probably is. Pays P, Corvus Coer. The album's called Cavaler, and it's C-A space V space A-L-L-E-R. I'm just putting it all out there because it's a great record, and I don't, you know, I want to do right by them. I just, you know, don't want to trip all over it, so I'll just put the spelling out there. Somebody smarter than me will figure it out. Soundgarden, Bad Motorfinger, of course. That was Rusty Cage. Queens of the Stone Age from Songs of the Deaf, The Sky is Falling. Songs for the Deaf, did I say that? And we start off with the Deftones. Thanks to Valerie again for that one. My Mind is a Mountain, that's new. And their new album is about a month away. It's called Private Music. So we'll check that out, of course. And yeah, that's what we did. So let's switch it up a little bit here. Here's a happy one from Magnetic Fields. The Magnetic Fields. I haven't played them in a very long time. This is Papa Was a Rodeo.

Yeah, it's the Walkman. 2016, you and me. That was Red Moon. And we start with Magnetic Fields doing Papa's Rodeo from 69 Love Songs. 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My name's Sean McGann. And I got an hour left before I hand the stick off to Morning Dew. The Morning Dew crew. They're coming up at 10 p.m. So if you're already here, you might as well hang out for that. Of course, if this ain't blowing your hair back, go check out Big Al. He just started up on 89.1 on HD1. Perhaps, I'm sure Al's playing something cool, so. But we're playing something cool, too, okay? I'm just saying. I'm not trying to undersell myself, but I like plugging Al's show because I like Al. So here's something from Clap Your Hands, say, if they're self-titled debut from all the way back in I Don't Even Want to Think About It. And we're going to just do what we do in the last hour, usually just stuff it as full of music as we possibly can and hopefully get everything in. So here we go.

Yeah, the Strokes, from their last one, The New Abnormal. That's them talking about Eternal Summer. An idea I really wish they would just keep to themselves. I mean, sure, who doesn't love the summer? I love the summer, but how many 95-degree days can you take? And I'll just answer by saying however many there's been this year, that's just about right. Don't need any more. Don't need it for an eternity. South France did Comica. Remember that cool thing we did? If anybody ever says that, remember that cool thing we did? You just go, oh, yeah. Just say yeah a bunch of times until it gets uncomfortable, and then maybe they'll leave you alone. Yeah, I do. I just got stuck there. French Films, Golden Sea is the name of that track. Before Comica, before South of France, before All the Years. Imaginary Future is the name of the album. I like that one a lot. Jonathan Fireeater. Listened to a lot of them lately. That was off of an album called Wolf Songs for Lambs. It's When the Curtain Calls for You. And we start everything off with the Clap Your Hands, Say Yeah. The Skin of My Yellow Country Teeth. His yellow country teeth, not mine. That's just the name of the song. My teeth are neither yellow nor country. I'd say they're more suburban, if anything. Yeah, that's the name of the song. That's what we did. That's what we did. So let's keep it going here. This is The Church. This is The Unguarded Moment. Ooh. Let's all listen.

of the glowing half man. Stand still on the edge of the greased precipice. 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Fall through. Oh, it's coming, it's real.

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It's coming. It's real. Orville Peck before that. Dead at Night. That's in a Turner Classic Movie commercial now. Interpol, Length of Love. Sturgill Simpson did a sing-along. TV on the Radio. Quartz, the did This Is the Day. And The Church did The Unguarded Moment. That is going to do it for me. The Morning Dew Crew is up next. So make sure you hang out for them. Say a prayer for Surf Boy, wherever he is. And happy birthday, Paul. We're going to go out with one more from Ozzy here. This is from Paranoid's Planet Caravan from Black Sabbath. And we'll see you next time.

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Good evening. You're listening to the Morning Dew Radio Show. I am Andrew. Thank you for joining me tonight. Like many of you, I heard the news a few hours ago that Bob Weir had passed on. This kind of threw me off my game. Imagine most everyone else listening. Unexpected news. So I made a left turn with the show. I'm trying to throw together a Bob Weir thing. And in my haste, I started to show off with not the tune I wanted. I queued up the wrong one. This is how I really wanted to start the show off. All right, thank you for tuning in tonight. We're going to celebrate the legacy of Bob Weir through his music with the Grateful Dead. Let us go.

You are listening to the Morning Dew Radio Show. Andrew at the board tonight. In light of the latest news of Bob Weir's passing, we are paying homage to Mr. Weir and his work with the Grateful Dead. Don't know what to say. It's all happened pretty quick, so I'm going to continue to let the music do the talking. I'm going to go over to a request. When I heard the news, I reached out to a few friends, see what they had to say, and they wanted to hear anything. This first one is Salt Lake City. This one's going out to Perry up in the slushy hills of Vermont. Here we go. This is from Utah, 95. They did 3 nights out there in February.

That was the Babwe original song, Salt Lake City, that he had on his solo album, Heaven Help the Fool. And the Grateful Dead gave it a run when they played the three nights in Salt Lake in February 95. So that went out to Perry. All right, we're going to keep this moving. I guess I should do a little read back. Before Salt Lake City was One More Saturday Night. Took that from Winterland and the Grateful Dead movie soundtrack. On top of that was The Music Never Stopped. That was from the Rupp Arena in Kentucky. And then before that, we heard Suge Magnolia from Providence Civic Center 74. All right, how about some other one? Thank you for tuning in, everyone. I appreciate you listening. We're going to go for it on this one.

you have headphones, put them on. Take a deep breath. Sit back. Let's go for a ride.

Grateful Dead recorded in New Haven, the Veterans Memorial Coliseum. May 10th, 1978. Released as part of Dick's Picks Volume 25. We are honoring the musical legacy of Bob Weir. The unfortunate news that I heard around, I guess, 7. Changed the direction of the energy. We're going to keep it going with some requests. This one goes out to Mark up in Massachusetts. The race is on.

0: Well, that was a fun version of The Race Is On. Good call, Mark. That was recorded in California, Cal State Dominguez Hills, back in 1990 on May 5th. And May was always a great month for the Grateful Dead. All right, I got another request I want to play. This one goes out to Rob. Almost ready. Here we go. Well, Looks Like Rain from Hartford, 87.
1: Woke the day. Fell beside the bed. The covers were still warm. Were you delayed?

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1: You're listening to the Morning Dew Radio Show. We just crossed over the 11 o'clock hour, 1 hour in the books, two more to go. It's going to be Bob Weir and the Grateful Dead all night. And all I could do is an homage and let the music play. That was Looks Like Rain from Hartford 87, and it was cathartic. It really felt good. I got another request. This one goes out to my wife, Mary. She wanted to hear this. Not surprising. Thanks for listening, everybody. Andrew at the board tonight. We're pushing through, filling the air with some music.

right. That was The Grateful Dead from the Philly Spectrum, 1982. Going out to my wife, Mary. Requested by her. Dedicated to her. I'm going to keep it rolling with the requests. It's building a nice show. This one goes out to Quinn, my son, and Mike from Grants. They both wanted to hear... They both wanted to hear the same track. So here we go.

All right, that was the New Minglewood Blues from Barton Hall, 77. Requested by Quinn and Mike from Grants. Going to keep it moving with the request. Next up is a song Chris B. wanted to hear. It's from Saratoga, 88. Estimated.

You're listening to the Morning Dew Radio Show. Andrew in the booth tonight. Putting together a show to honor the late, great Bob Weir. As we found out about his passing earlier this evening. It is a hard show to get through, but it has been doing me good. I've been getting some great requests from people I love. This next one goes out to my cousin Jennifer down in Florida. We just heard, before I get ahead of myself, we just heard Estimated Profit from Saratoga 88. That was a request from Chris B. Also want to send it out to Amanda. She requested an Estimated. Not that one, but that fat juicy one. Hopefully that was a good Estimated. All right. Cassidy,

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We're going to keep the night moving with weather report from Providence 74. This is one of my favorite Grateful Dead moments I've ever listened to. Gets me every time.

0: You're listening to the Morning Dew Radio Show. Andrew at the board tonight. Well, that was just almost 15 minutes of Sonic Bliss. Some of my favorite sounds put down. All right, we're going to keep the show moving. Another dedication going out. This one's going out to Dave I&I in Watsonville, California. A little Monkey and the Engineer.
1: From a song about tragedy impending, we're going to move swiftly to a song about tragedy narrowly averted.
0: Thank you for spending some time with me, guys.
1: But this one is a tragedy narrowly averted. It goes like this.

0: Yes, yes, yes. That was smoking. Lazy Lightning into Supplication. Live from Seneca College. The Field House up in Toronto. You are listening to the Morning Dew Radio Show. Thank you for tuning in tonight. We are piecemealing this one together. Shocked by the news of the passing of Bob Weir. So we're doing our best to honor his musical legacy and everything he did with the Grateful Dead this week. I have a lot of ideas of different avenues we could go with making shows to really celebrate his legacy outside of the Grateful Dead and through the Grateful Dead and what inspired him and who he inspired. So that I'm going to be working on that and bring that to you guys shortly. But tonight we're just going to continue with some good rock and Grateful Dead in honor of Bob Weir. All right, up next I got Victim of the Crime. I'm going to do the station ID. It's close enough to midnight, and then we'll go. Here we go.
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0: Thank you for tuning in, everybody. Grateful Dead, this is from Without a Net. Victim of the Crime.

You're listening to the Morning Dew Radio Show. Andrew at the board tonight. We go from victim of the crime right into Bobby and his Sunday sermon. Samson and Delilah. From Englishtown.

A thunderous Samson and Delilah. Rockin' studio. All right, from Englishtown, New Jersey, let's go out to Oregon. Keezy's Farm. Somebody say they wanted to hear some Cowboy Bobby?

0: sure don't know what I'm going for. Wow, I just got a surprise visit. Wow, shocked me. Hi, Bob. Thanks for joining. Turn the mic on.
1: Hey, buddy. Hey, buddy.
0: All right, I'm going to keep the party moving. Feel like a stranger have queued up next. I forgot what I was going to say due to this wonderful surprise. We're halfway through the final hour. I'm going to get the next track rolling.
2: You clapping along and rocking out in the studio.
3: Yeah.
2: You go crying to clapping, Bob. I'm crying to clapping. Not what I did to my head. So good.
3: Well, I'm going to say some words.

0: Greetings. 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Greetings.
1: We have a surprise guest.
0: Who doesn't hear himself in the mic anymore?
1: Bob is in the house.
0: Yeah, my program one, yeah.
1: Yeah, your levels are moving.
0: Well, sad day. It's like a mountain has left the landscape.
1: Yeah, I haven't even been able to put any words together. It's kind of a shock.
0: The words I put together for friends who texted me, my phone blew up, as did everybody's who loves the Grateful Dead and loves music in general. It's everybody, a lot of non-deadheads have been texting me today. What I said back was he was a warrior, a shaman, and a prankster. God bless Bobby Weir, and I'm going to let you roll with the music.
1: I saw that, and that was very, very touching and profound. We're going to keep the music rolling. I would like to add that for 62 years, the man did what he loved, and he made art. I don't think you could ask for any more out of a life. True rock and roll legend from young age of 16, wandering off on his own to join the circus, and he made a whole life out of it. A whole life. Something
0: absolutely
1: amazing, amazing.
0: Yeah. We got to keep. And a really nice guy, too.
1: Yep, we got to remember to keep the magic alive. All right, let's go to a little not fade away. Sound appropriate?
0: Absolutely.
1: All right, let's do it.

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So come on over, sweet lady.

0: All right, I'm going to bring the ending down a little bit and wish everyone a good night. Thank you for tuning in. Bob, you got some words for us?
1: Thank you, Bob Yace.
0: Go, Bobby. Bobbo, Bob Weir. Lucky to have these Bobs. All right, thank you, everyone. This is the Morning Dew Radio Show. Andrew here. It was a tough one. We got through it together. I appreciate everybody listening, texting with your requests. It really made the night special. Had to lean into this music for cathartic reasons. And as always, the magic delivered. Let's remember to keep the magic going, everybody. Love yous all. The Morning Dew loves you. Bob, final words?
1: Exactly what you said. The Morning Dew crew loves you.
0: Thank you, everybody. Be safe.
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And it read, I'd rather die than ever hurt you, but I'm in love with that tall, dark man. 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

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I just laughed, said, I don't know. I could take a couple

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But I had me a number three washtub, and that's what I done. I wrote songs and stayed in there and cleaned up every once in a while, you know, a little whore's bath there. 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I wrote this song, and I sang it for Johnny Rodriguez. And Bobby was sitting there trying to sing it to Bobby, and he wasn't listening. He got up and took a piss in the middle of it. And so Johnny takes it over to Mercury and records it, and they're putting it out for his next single. It's called Easy Come, Easy Go. So Bobby, somehow or another, stumbled over there and found out that he was fixing to put it out. He come back, and he said, sing that song to me again. So I sung it to him again. He grabbed a hat off my head, and he said, I'm a cowboy now. And anyway, this is the way it went. It's called Ride Me Down Easy. Let's do it.

freaking calf. 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Praise the Lord. If you don't love Jesus, go to hell. May the God of your choice bless you, though. Any way you get to heaven, do it. I mean, let's don't be stingy with God, y'all. Us Christians, don't be stingy with God. Any way people can get to heaven, let them do it. Don't worry about them. You know how to get there. Through the Lord Jesus Christ. That's the way you get there. And you can have fun, too. He actually wants you to be yourself, of all things. I mean, he makes us all different, and then he don't want us to be ourselves. Hey, that ain't right. That's one thing we all got in common, is we're all different. And God made us that way. There's not a thing on this earth that ain't different. Snowflakes, the whole bit. So just go ahead and have fun. Be yourself. Heck, that's what he wants. Just, be kind to your neighbors like you want them to be to you. That's it. Nothing to it. And don't worry about drinking either. Like I said, it ain't what goes in your mouth that defiles you. It's what comes out. It's that tongue that gets you in trouble. Well, sometimes. Sometimes it's pretty good. Sometimes it works. You gotta love it.

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But this world I'm living in won't let me go. 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

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Act one was where we met. 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You read your lines so cleverly and never missed a cue. 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Now the stage is bare, and I'm standing there with emptiness all around. And if he won't come back to me, then they can bring the curtain down.

0: your folks that love sick blues. This is Hank Williams speaking for all the boys and myself, saying if the good Lord's willing and the creeks don't rise, we'll see you again for long. And until then, Jerry, let's go see Sally Good.
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0: There was a time when I thought I could find happiness in silver and gold.
1: The world's greatest treasure.
0: And I longed for fame and worldly acclaim. And a hunger for these things filled my very soul. But then you came along, and I know I was wrong. For in your eyes I can see the greatest treasure in all the world, the treasure of your love.

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In the days before radio and television, people had to entertain themselves. They'd sit on the front porch or gather around the piano in the parlor and sing songs that everyone knew. But for the men who made their living in the great outdoors, it was a campfire. Whether it was a cattle drive, a mining camp, or a railroad gang, the hours between supper time and bedtime were spent in a circle around the fire. There'd always be a guitar or two, and maybe a fiddle or a harmonica, and they'd while away the lonely hours, listening to the storytellers spin their yarns and singing songs about the lives they lived and the things they'd done. Now, the cowboy was always a little different from everybody else. He had his own

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He said, son, if you see three men in a pickup dressed alike from boots to hat, could you tell which one was the real cowboy just from where he sat?

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'Cause first of all, he don't have to drive, and then he don't have to open.

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Music Express right here on 89.1. Yeah, we got things wrapped up with Haskell, with Magic Pills out of the UK. We're getting our second hour kicked off with one of our homeboys, Josh Wink out of Philly, one of our wild cards. Let Yourself Go On. Yeah, and that's what we got to do today. With things being the way they are, gas prices going up and food prices going up, we gotta let ourselves go on the best way we can. Hey, it's a good thing we got Euro Music Express, so we can kind of have a glide in our stride and a dip in our hip to help us keep going as well. So thanks for listening. We're with you all the way up until 9 a.m. this morning. Stick with us.

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It's been a long, long time, and I miss you. But this world I'm living in won't let me go. And it's too late

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every day. I might get a little tired on the weekend. 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Come Monday morning, I'm right back with the crew.

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2: I think it'll seem better if you...
1: Okay.
2: We've been missing that one every time. I tried to anticipate the way you were doing it, but I couldn't.
1: I'll stay with you. 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

My name is Joe Roberts. I work for the state. I'm a sergeant out in Perrinville, barracks number 8. I've always done an honest job, honest as I could. Got a brother named Frankie. Frankie ain't no good. Well, ever since we were young kids, it's been the same come down. I'd get a call on the short way, Frankie's in trouble downtown. Well, if it was any other man,

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Marty Robbins down in El Paso a little while back. And now Miss Patty Page, or one of them, is wearing black. And Kathy's clown has Don and Phil where they feel like they could die. If we keep on losing our singers like that, I'll be the only one you can buy.

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We are now in Jazz Leo season, so I thought it would be nice to start out with a couple of significant birthday shout-outs. You just heard jazz master Annie Ross. This is from King Pleasure Sings, Annie Ross Sings, and Farmer's Market with melody by Art Farmer and Annie Ross's lyric. Before that, I had to pull this standard out because of the recent wildfires and smoky skies. This is from Jocelyn Barth. From her album, Tell Him I Said Hello and the Jimmy McHugh Dorothy Fields Lost in a Fog. We started off with a birthday shout out to Detroit drummer and composer Galen McKenney. This is the title cut from her album, Zoot Suit Funk. Good afternoon. You are listening to WFDU HD2 Teaneck. My name is Mary Foster Conklin. This is A Broad Spectrum, the ladies of jazz, bringing you music by women until 5 o'clock. New releases, birthday shout-outs, who's in town, other pertinent news, as we wind our way to the end of July and midsummer. Coming up, another cut from the recent release from flutist and composer out of New York City, Allie Ryerson. The new album is the Allie Ryerson Quartet, and here is her mashup with Miles Davis's Solar, Chuck's Tune.

birthday shout out to a classic vocalist who moved quite easily between jazz and country. I am speaking of Oklahoma-born Kay Starr. This is from her album Losers Weepers and her take on I Miss You So. Before that, birthday shout out to daughter of Newark, blues powerhouse Antoinette Montagu. She will be appearing this week at Marcus Garvey Park on July 31st as part of Jazzmobile Summerfest 61. Go to jazzmobile.org for more information. You just heard from her album Pretty Blues and the Johnny Mandel Morgan Ames Unless It's You. We started off with another cut from flutist and composer out of New York City, Allie Ryerson. The new album is the Allie Ryerson Quartet, and her tune in a medley with Miles Davis Solar, Chuck's Tune. Let's continue with our salute to some jazz Leos. Coming up, jazz master, pianist, and composer Joanne Brookeen celebrated a birthday. Here is the title cut from her album, Popsicle Illusion.

release from New York City-based vocalist and composer Deanna Kirk. It's a real thought-provoking collection of original material, and you just heard the title cut, Ophelia's Shoes. We started off with a birthday shout-out to jazz master, pianist, and composer Joanne Burkeen, and this is the title cut from her album Popsicle Illusion. I remind you that the artists that you hear on this show, please go to their websites, their Bandcamp pages, their live streams, their live performances. Buy their music, support them, so that they can continue to do what they do best. Comfort, distract, inspire, provoke. Coming up, a cut from Canadian pianist and composer Nancy Walker. This is from her Juno Award-winning album Deeper Down, and her composition, Wise Owl.

Finishing up with a trio of honorable men, Jeff Harner with Nicholas King, who just had a birthday, and the late Danny Bacher. This is from A Collective Sigh. Jeff Harner sings Cy Coleman and The Rhythm of Life. Before that, a new release coming out of the West from vocalist and writer Alicia Witt. She has a new album coming out at the end of August, Between Heaven and Earth, and you just heard the first single, Freeze Frame. She will be in New York in September at the Cutting Room to celebrate. We started off with Nancy Walker from Canada. This is from her album Deeper Down and her composition Wise Owl. 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My name is Mary Foster Conklin. This is A Broad Spectrum. I will close with a new release from saxophonist Brent Burkhead. The new album is called Exchange and Soundcheck.

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birthday shout out to one of my favorite of the classic American singers, Margaret Whiting. I don't talk enough about the importance of going to see your heroes live, but I was very lucky to hear Margaret many times. She introduced this song by Francesca Blumenthal, The Lies of Handsome Men, off her album Then and Now, and no one did it like her. We started off with birthday shout-out to saxophonist and composer Ada Rivati. This is from her album The Hidden World of Pilou and her composition Grooveland. And we are in the second hour of Abroad Spectrum. My name is Mary Foster Conklin. This is WFDU HD2 Teaneck. More new releases, more birthday shout-outs to share. Coming up out of Chicago, a new release from trumpeter and composer Emily Kuhn. The new album is a tribute to birds called Feathered Things, and here is her composition, As the Crow Flies.

birthday shout-out to Brazilian-born, Los Angeles-based Carla Hassett. This is from her album More Blue and her composition We Belong Here, now more than ever. Before that, birthday shout-out to the great Janis Siegel. This is from a Manhattan Transfer album, The Junction, and their take on Ricky Lee Jones' Ugly Man. Janis has a couple of new releases coming out, but most important, a album called The Art of Vocalese in September, which I am very much looking forward to sharing with you. Before that, a brand new release from trumpeter Emily Kuhn out of Chicago. The new album is called Feathered Things and her composition, As the Crow Flies. The new releases continue. Drummer, composer, and vocalist Cindy Blackman Santana has a new album coming out on Mack Avenue called Coherence. She just played Celebrate Brooklyn this past week. She will be at the Detroit Jazz Festival in September. Here is the first single, her composition, Illumination.

Stay strong and continue to fight. You ask what? You don't have a clue. But there's a survivor that lives inside of you. Hearts breaking, tears flowing, uncertainty of not knowing what's taking place. Well, how you gonna face if you feel exhausted from the race? Head spinning, not grinning. Starting from the beginning, but move forward. Look ahead. Tighten your grip and move on instead. You feel things are wrong, that it's taken too long. But keep holding on. Keep your head to the sky. Some ask why,

That's all you gotta do. It doesn't seem real. 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You think no one knows how you feel. 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Cause power and strength is built in us all. So hands slipping, hold on tight. Stay strong and continue to fight.

A new release out of the Netherlands, vocalist and writer Louise Alexandra. The new album is called Crazy World of Love, and she put a lyric to an Emmett Cohen melody, Little Angel, and it becomes Angel of Mine, and she does a lovely duet with Benny Benack III. Before that, birthday shout-out to New York City-based, Texas-born Cynthia Scott. This was a single that she dropped during the pandemic with a powerful message that still stays relevant. Hold on, stay strong. We started off with a brand new release from Cindy Blackman Santana. The new album is called Coherence, and the first single, Illumination. Just a reminder that the show is repeated on Tuesdays at noon following Russ Kassoff's The Jazz Deli. You can also go to the website, wfdu.fm, and hit the archives for the next 2 weeks. Coming up, we'll finish with some more birthday shoutouts and one more new release. First is Lisa Maxwell, composer and arranger, saxophonist. This is from her album Shiny and Ludie.

with a birthday shout-out to composer and saxophonist Lisa Maxwell. This is from her album Shiny and her composition Ludi. You are listening to WFDU HD2 Teaneck. My name is Mary Foster Conklin. I will be back next week with two more hours of music by women on a broad spectrum. I will close with the Vivian Gary Quintet. Thanks for listening. Have a great week.

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1: The most famous of all the voodoo queens that ever existed is Marie Laveau down in Louisiana. A lot of weird, ungodly tales about Marie. 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

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Then Marie started mumbling, her fangs started gnashing, her body started trembling, and her eyes started flashing, and she went, yeah!

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All right, that was the latest from Actors with Youth, their latest single, off of Our Love Will Live Forever, forthcoming album from them. They're going to be on a European tour later on this year, later on this summer, I believe. Hopefully they come around. Anyway, so this is Transmission New Jersey, coming live from Teaneck, New Jersey. And we're here every Sunday night, 7 to 10. And I bring you the latest, what I can get my hands on, the latest and greatest. And, you know, post-punk, dark wave, shoegaze, maybe some like darker alternative. I don't know. Maybe I should expand the show a little bit. Keep the same vibe. Why not? Why not? Can't hurt. Can't hurt at all. Anyway, so what I got going on this week? I don't have a whole lot. I'm still settling in into my new place, and I am beginning to make plans. As you know, I am co-hosting the Nihilist Power Electronics 29th anniversary with Desolation Colony, Snow Beast, and more, with myself and Joan Pope behind. It's part of the 29th anniversary special that they're doing. And you know what? I have more information about this. Yes. Hang on one moment, because something. Okay, see, that's not supposed to happen. You're trying to find out something, and you kind of get something else. Okay, here's what we got. So on August 8th, okay, I'm a little disheveled. Okay, August 8th, I have Desolation Colony, Snow Beast, Isolot, and I'm not sure. I can't. Yeah, you can't. Sometimes you can't read. Actually, this is like a co thing I'm doing with Nihilist. So he brought them in, which is a Nihilist did. This is happening at Prohibition River on August 8th. Doors are at 9, 10 p.m. sharp. Suggested donation is $15 for the bands. So yeah, and we'd appreciate that. Now, if you can't get enough of what you just heard, you can go to Fringe Records in Ridgewood, Queens, and you have Woe Is Me, Ken Timber, Dasang Temple, and yes. I don't know, Vomitron? I can't pronounce it. And I can't pronounce it, but the logo, you can't read it either. Yeah, okay. It's kind of like, think of it this way. Think of it like one of those black metal bands with those logos you can't read when industrial. That's what it looks like, pretty much. Yeah, so this is being brought to you by Confession and Fringe Records with Derek Rush. You know him from Compactor and Midna Mayhem. Will be there spinning. So it's going to be a great time. 2 days. If you miss it at night, you can catch it in Queens. Also, again, I'm beginning to plan more. I just booked a night in September, also at Prohibition River. More details will come, but here's what's going on. It's going to be with myself and DJ Daniel from Reverie in Jersey City from the Pet Shop. Also, you may know him from back in the 90s at the bank. He was at the bank. So he'll be spinning with me at Prohibition River on Friday, September 18th, with performances by Sunset Mausoleum will be there doing a set as well. So that's happening in September. More to come. Still working things out. Like I said, this summer has been kind of like, I've been disheveled. I've been thrown for a loop a little bit. Not a bad thing. Unplanned, yes. But time is needed to adjust, and I'm getting there. Anyway, so let's get right back into it. This is The Eternal Decay with Breathe in Silence, right here on WFDU. We're streaming live on HD2.

0: Thank you. This is an older one. You might remember.
1: All right. That was Icon from Murder Crows back in 2023. That's off their live album. So speaking of live, right before that we had live from Audio Tree, Twin Tribes with Shadows. We had Model doing their version of The Cure, Charlotte Sometimes. Before that we had Then Come Silence with Tears and Cry. This Eternal Decay with Breathe in Silence. And we started off the set with Actors doing their latest single, Youth. Would be on tour pretty soon, or will be on tour soon. Anyway, so yeah, a lot of, you know what? I gotta catch up. I do have to catch up with live music. I've fallen off the face of the earth a little bit. I do know this week. When is the 31st? 31st, there's a secret show in Brooklyn somewhere with Midnight Choir and Dead Cool. I might go to that. It's somewhere in Bushwick. That I know. That's all I know. It's somewhere in Bushwick. And you know what? I think I might go to that. I might go to that. It's a synth party. And I'll repost it on my social media, and I guess the address is not publicly known, but I'll put it out there, and I guess you can find it yourself. It's like one of those message me, and I'll let you know where it is. And I'm thinking, and I've been to these shows before, especially when I lived in Rhode Island, where hey, you got all these crazy cool bands. I've seen like a lot of cool bands that way, where hey, like Lightning Bolt or Triangle Forest is playing somewhere in Onlyville in Providence, you know, DM for a message. Usually it's like a warehouse party or a loft party. And you know what? Those shows are pretty cool because it's like you're up close and personal, you know? I'm not saying they're going to have that crazy cool production. I'm just saying, like, you really get in it. You really get in it. You feel like I am part of the scene because you're like, up to their, or they're down to your level, pretty much. You know, you're right there, face-to-face with Johnny so of Dead Cool. But we'll come back to Dead Cool a little bit later. Speaking of live, I got a hold of this. This is Je T'aime from their Useless But Alive live album that's on Bandcamp. This is Nightcrawler right here on WFDU. We're streaming live on HD2.

All right, that was Ash Code doing some Bauhaus with All We Ever Wanted Was Everything. Right before that, coming from Washington, D.C., I know this guy, Kurt Chrislabas. I know him from back in the day. He was like a NIAC fixture in the 90s, and then he moved on, went to D.C., taught arts. I'm not sure what he did. I haven't seen this guy in over 30 years. However, he has resurfaced with this band, The Ninth Heaven. They've been putting out music, and he just sent me this track the other day. This is Purification. Right before that, we had an older one from Rose Garden Funeral Party with Horror Music. Midnight Choir with Girls. They'll be performing with Dead Cool this Friday night somewhere in Bushwick. Be on the lookout for that. Crew Lies with Jubilate. They'll be appearing at the Murder of Crows happening Labor Day weekend. And we started off the set with Je T'aime with Nightcrawler, Useless But Alive off the live album. That's on Bandcamp if you want to look for that. Murder of Crows is coming up. I can't wait. I got to get my tickets soon. I hear they're going fast. It's a stacked lineup this year. I can't wait. But I don't know. We might do a Murder of Crows special this year on the show. Things are a little bit different from what we've normally been doing it because the show used to be on a Tuesday night. And yeah, it was no problem for Sean to get down here. But those of you who follow Sean Templar, Night Church, and all things Red Party, he does the Gothic Brunch every Sunday from 2 to like 7 or 6 or whatever. And, you know, he has that going on. And then to come here, he's up in that part of... He's not close. He's not close by, put it that way, which will be a little bit of an effort for him to get here. So, understandably, so we may do something else that's related to it. We will see. I might have a plan B, you know. But why not, you know? We'll see what happens. We'll do something regarding Murder of Crows. But we'll get back into that. Speaking of Murder of Crows, the last time they played New York, Vision Video played New York, was at Murder of Crows. The last New York performance ever of Vision Video was at Murder of Crows. And, okay, technically, and you already know the story, we've heard it all before, they supposedly broke up. I don't think they broke up. It's Dusty. He's not going anywhere. But he has a new band now, Dusty Gannon and the Argonal Gasp, and they got a new single out now. This is Blood God right here on WFDU. We're streaming live on HD2.